0: Jamie McDonald, Ain't No Way on WBGL. Welcome. I'm Danielle. 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So folks give, which we are incredibly grateful, and folks have given for, let me think how many years it would be, 81, 82, so 44 years, just about coming up on 44 years of WBGL being listener supported that whole time. And you're invited to be a part of that and give at WBGL.org. You can find out more there. Today's WBGL Day Partner has given. Thank you to Mark Farkas of Plainfield. He's honoring his daughter, Lindsay, and son-in-law, Chris, celebrating their 6th wedding anniversary tomorrow. They have been blessed with a daughter, Evie, and Mark's prayer is that God will use her for his glory in the world. He prays the good plans of God found in Jeremiah 29:11 over Evie's life. Thank you to Mark for his generous gift too. 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
2: I worked at Cook County Jail. I worked with the detainees. And I don't know how I came upon WBGL, but you know, God does his own thing. WBGL helped me to grow in Christ. There are some days that I'm searching for hope and joy, and it's not always easy. You guys are real, and you all are preaching about who God is and who I am to him, that he loves us, that our sins are forgiven, the things that you all say, the songs that you all play. He is using WBGL to bring people to Christ, to give us peace and hope. I am a supporter of WBGL, and I do that because of what God did for me.
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I'd run out of numbers before I could thank you for everything.

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WBGL.

0: 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This next song is new. If you have a moment to listen closely to the words, it's Brandon Lake with How Good God Is.
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0: 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It's new from him on WBGL. Hi, I'm Danielle. Thank you to our WBGL Day partner. His name is Mark Farkas of Plainfield. Today, he honors his daughter, Lindsay, and son-in-law, Chris. They're celebrating their 6th wedding anniversary tomorrow. They have been blessed with a daughter, Evie. And Mark's prayer is that God will use her for his glory in the world. He prays the good plans of God found in Jeremiah 29:11 over Evie's life. 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
2: 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And I don't know how I came upon WBGL, but you know, God does his own thing. WBGL helped me to grow in Christ. There are some days that I'm searching for hope and joy, and it's not always easy. You guys are real. And you all are preaching about who God is and who I am to him, that he loves us, that our sins are forgiven, the things that you all say, the songs that you all play. 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
1: At Cumberland Middle School, we have a club called Kindness Ambassadors. 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

Matt Maher wrote this next song based on a few verses, including Matthew 6, verse 25. Therefore, I tell you, do not worry about your life, what you will eat or drink, or about your body, or what you will wear. Is not life more than food and the body more than clothes? He loves that verse for this song because it's a reminder, no matter what, God's got you and it's going to be all right.

Some fall days feel beautiful. Some just feel busy. Either way, the right song can meet you right where you are. Uplifting. WBGL.

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There can be a lot of noise trying to tell you what to worry about, what to be angry about, and what to believe about yourself. And that's one reason I'm thankful for songs like this. Songs that help bring you back to what's true and to the one who's been there all along. I'm Ryan, and I love this new one. I think you will as well. From Franny Cash, Jesus All Along.

0: All I remember saying it, Lord, I can't do it. You take over. And I dove under the desk.
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